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It's Be By You, starting off 8 o'clock on this thrilling Thursday night. 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Lots of great requests lined up for tonight, and I've got room for you too. 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

Ella Langley and Morgan Wallen, their latest on 97 Country, I Can't Love You Anymore. Love With You and more duos coming up. How about Luke Bryan and Luke Combs, the latest from Luke Bryan's new album, Signs, right now. Blake Shelton and with Gwen Stefani, no doubt, it's Happy Anywhere.

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Love Hugh and Jordan Davis, Singles You Up.

Faith Hill on 97 Country, the way you love me. Good love it to you on this thrilling Thursday night, bottom of 8 o'clock, as we say, 8:30 right now, half an hour away from 9 o'clock, the Bartow Ford Request and the Vacation Hour. Here's Justin Moore reminding us to cherish every second we have. It's time's ticking.

Tyler Hubbard on 97 Country, dancing in the country. Glad with you on this thrilling Thursday night. The Chief, Eric Church coming up. Jason Aldean too. Here's the latest from Dan and Shay at Say So on 97 Country WPCV.

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3: Hi, I'm Attorney Dean Bernetti. In Psalms 46:10, we read, "Be still and know that I am God." The pace of our week seems more ferocious than ever. I don't think I can move any faster. I often wonder if it's God's way of telling me to be still, look up, and know that I am God. Today, here's a challenge. Every hour on the hour, pause a moment to be still, look up, and say a prayer and know that He is God. It will make your day different.
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6: 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She says, "I totally thought Julie said Cooters the movie. 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

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It's Dierks Bentley and Somewhere on a Beach, starting off 9 o'clock on this thrilling Thursday night. My name is Glenn, and it's that time once again. 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

Where It Ends. Bailey Zimmerman here on 97 Country. Glenn with you. It's the Bartow Ford Request and Dedication Hour. A little bit of Go Bar Request, Alan Jackson and Chattahoochee starting us off. Kip Moore on the way. Kenny Chesney, too. After Russell Dickerson, It's Happened to Me.

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0: 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Deliver to you, it's the Bartow Ford Request and the Dedication Hour. Kenny Chesney by request right now. American Kids and his new album Silver Sands Marina, by the way, dropping tomorrow. Been looking forward to it for quite some time now.
1: Double wide quick stop, midnight tea, top jack in a cherry coke town. Mama and daddy put the roots right here, cause this is where the car broke down. Yellow dog school bus kicking up.

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I love this life. And just before, McCoy Moore, born and raised right here in Lakeland, doing it big in Nashville from his new album, Sunshine State Deluxe, Forget We Ever Met. Glove with you on this thrilling Thursday night. You can tell I'm in a good mood, can't you? It's Thomas Rhett and Riley Green with Half of Me.

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You'll have a Q on the bar to Ford Request and Dedication Hour tonight with Florida Georgia Line by Request. 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
4: Hi, I'm Attorney Dean Bernetti. In Isaiah 58:5, God says, "You humble yourselves by going through the motions of penance." 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

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I got a feeling. Glove it to you. It's the Bartow Ford Request and Dedication Hour. Playing your favorite songs by your request until 10 o'clock tonight. That's coming up pretty soon, so we have enough time for just one more request tonight. Brad Paisley from his album Moonshine in the Trunk. Riverbank. We'll play that in just a moment by request. Right now, though, do want to thank you so very much, of course, for doing the right thing and spending your evening with us. And I hope to catch you back here tomorrow night for a fantastic Friday. Wrapping up the work week, 7 o'clock, taking your text and playing your faves once again for you. Till then, remember, be blessed. Don't be stressed. I've been Glenn. And from all of us here at 97 Country, have a wonderful night and a wonderful work day tomorrow. See ya!

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0: granted. 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We have a right to be free. But as believers, we recognize that our spiritual freedom is a gift, and that our freedom is not to live as we please, but rather to serve and love one another. Today, seek to serve your neighbor and be free.
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1: Good morning, Julie.
0: What's going on with you, Kirch?
1: No, not much. You ready to pour some concrete?
2: Pouring that crete,
1: boys. Anyways, that's my turn.
0: Uh-oh.
1: Yeah, I got to turn around that fast.
0: Okay.
1: I got so excited and jubilant to listen to you talk this morning.
0: Glad I could do that for you, Kirch.
1: Yeah, I didn't realize you were into firefighters.
0: Oh, yeah. Firefighters.
1: I did not know. I was on a calendar one time as I was dressed up as a firefighter for a little show I did. I had the stripes in the... And on the lapels, I had the little insignias all over me, everything. I was Cap Charlie. I was the guy that got on the boom truck that went into the high-rise buildings.
0: Yeah. No, I like real firefighters, Kircher, not
1: was.
0: Pretend ones.
2: She likes firefighters, not fire starters.
1: Be able to extinguish those flames.
0: That's why.
1: If you give me a chance, Julie, I'll invite you over one night. We can turn on that music, and I'll climb in the attic and see if I can drag it out. I got the little hat and everything.
2: The attic. God.
0: I am seriously this close to actually saying yes to this offer.
2: Yeah.
0: I am this close. That's how desperate I am these days. This close.
1: Alexa, put on fire truck sirens.
2: Oh, my God.
1: I do believe my pirate outfit's still up there, too. Yeah, they called me Long Silver Captain of the Seven Seas. I had a little song that says, Milk, Milk, you know it's the best.
0: You know what I said about, 30 seconds ago? Sorry.
2: Oh, yeah. You almost had her there, Charlie.
0: You almost. And then you went a little too far, buddy. And
1: oh, God. I have no idea, Julie.
0: I know.
2: You wouldn't happen to have a Kenny Rogers gambler costume up there where you know when to fold it and know when to hold it.
1: I think I got a Santa Claus outfit up there.
0: Yeah. I don't have daddy issues. I'm okay. No, I'm good. I'm good with that.
1: That's good. But, Julie, I've been waiting all week to tell you. I said, I'm going to try to put her on some game. You know what I'm talking about?
0: Yeah, you did.
2: You almost had her with that fireman outfit, for sure.
0: Then you went too far with pirate costume.
1: There's always a time and opportunity, Julia.
3: Kircher, he's something else, honey.
0: Oh, I know. I mean, that is a lot.
2: What it is.
3: Oh, my God. Don't go out with him. You would never get a word in edgewise. You know what? He wears my out.
0: Oh, you have no idea. Oh. Dude, it's just nuts. But I love him. I mean, you gotta love him.
3: Well, is he married or does he have a girlfriend?
0: No, he used to be engaged, and then they decided to start pooping in front of each other.
2: Yeah, he left the door open one day, and it was all she wrote.
0: She quickly left. He's a good guy. He really is a nice guy with a big heart.
2: He's got a big heart. He does.
0: He's just a little special. We'll just call him special.
3: Oh, my God. Well, yeah, I'm special, too.
0: Well, wait, are you single? Because he's looking.
3: Oh, hell no, but honey, I'm not looking for nobody.
0: Okay.
3: Hell no.
2: You sounded kind of intrigued, though. I mean,
3: y'all have a wonderful day. I love you.
0: Okay? I love you, too. Bye-bye.
3: Bye.
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0: morning, 97 Country, Julie and DJ. Okay, now, maybe you're in your car right now. You got up early and you're like, I was going to go exercise, but no, too tired. No. Maybe you plan on exercising later. You're like, I'm going to get on it. I'm going to go to the gym. I'm going to take a walk. And then later on you go, nah, too tired.
1: Not so much.
0: All right. Well, they just did this recent study.
1: Right.
0: Okay, listen up. Researchers found, hey, if you want to exercise more, what you should do is go to bed earlier. Let that soak in. You're tired. What you should do is go to bed earlier.
1: So you can exercise.
0: Okay. Doesn't that make sense? So these researchers tracked 20,000 people. The ones who went to bed by 9 p.m. got up around 30 minutes earlier and got about 30 more minutes of exercise the following day. Now, those night owls who stayed up to about 1 a.m., not so much. So they're saying part of it could be early birds are just more on top of things, take their health more seriously. But that doesn't mean you cannot adjust. The study found that when night owls made a conscious effort to go to bed earlier, the amount of exercise they got went up almost automatically. So get off the TikTok, turn off the TV, go to bed earlier, and who knew that'll make you less tired and want to exercise more. All right, so here's what I'm going to say. Okay, I'm going to start doing research.
1: Okay.
0: Just call me Dr. Julie. I'll be a scientist. Send me the money for research, and my research is going to show you why people like pizza. Because it's good.
1: Oh, okay.
0: My next study, where did chicken wings come from? From the chicken.
1: Oh, my gosh.
0: Crazy. I know.
1: Oh, my gosh.
0: Just, again, send the checks for me to do my research to 404 West Lime Street. I got this covered, y'all.
1: You're so smart, Julie. You're not even on TikTok.
0: I know.
1: Oh, my gosh.
0: I know.
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0: Morning, 97 Country. Julie and DJ here. And DJ, I remember when I was younger, my Uncle Kenny, he was about to have his first baby. Mm-hmm. And he knew as a little boy. And at the time, do you remember Spuds McKenzie?
1: I do.
0: The dog.
1: The dog from Bud Light.
0: That's right.
1: Yeah.
0: From Bud Light. And he was telling the whole family he was going to name his son Spud Mac K. And we're like, you can't do to that poor child. He's like, well, I love the beer, and it goes with the family. Why not?
1: Yeah.
0: Now, in the end, his wife, Jenny, overruled him and said, we are not doing that. They end up naming their son Colin. But that is a true story.
1: Yeah.
0: Of people are like, let's come up with a different, unusual name.
1: Mm-hmm.
0: Well, this woman says that her brother wants to do the exact same thing and name his newborn son mm-hmm. a different name. What is the name? Brisket.
1: Oh.
0: The brother loves barbecuing,
1: yeah.
0: loves smoking
1: well.
0: Meat, and decided, I think that's a perfect name.
1: Yeah.
0: Brisket came up with it while he was doing some smoking
1: man.
0: On a grill. She tried to suggest, hey, okay, why don't we just like use it as a nickname or maybe a middle name?
1: Right.
0: Let's not name him Brisket as the first name. And at first she said, we all thought, okay, it's a joke. Like my Uncle Kenny did. Okay, it's a joke. But no, he's like, I'm not joking.

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0: in Lakeland. The eastbound side of I-4 is up to speed. That's not too bad near Highway 98. Minor trouble for you beyond that as well as heading toward Highway 429. No problems in toward Lake Buena Vista either. And beyond all of that, you're in pretty good shape so far toward Orlando, around toward Highway 408. Heading from Plant City, the westbound side of I-4, that's moving pretty well so far here. Highway 39, your trouble free in toward Tampa as well, around toward I-75, as well as in toward I-275. And the only delay worth mentioning in Tampa is on southbound I-275, approaching I-4. It's not really too bad. I'm Rick Dixon with your Central Florida traffic.
1: The drier air is moving in behind the cold front. We'll have only a small chance of a stray shower today. The bigger news is that we are feeling some lower humidity. Temperatures are going to be in the mid to upper 80s this afternoon, whilst overnight we'll dip to the mid 60s by Saturday morning, keeping us comfortable with the potential of even some cooler weather Sunday morning. For 97 Country, I'm Spectrum Bay News 9 meteorologist Judah Marquez.

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2: All right, Julie K., I know you know what this feels like. You go on vacation, or you're just coming home from work, and you get back home, and you discover your house has been broken into.
0: Been there, done that.
2: Yeah.
0: Sucks. Don't recommend it.
2: Yeah, it makes you feel skirt. And because you don't know if they're going to come back or not.
0: Yep.
2: You feel so violated. It's just not a good feeling.
0: No, I mean,
2: you
0: it's
2: know,
0: not.
2: Everything's so uncertain. Well, it did happen to me one time years ago.
0: Really?
2: Someone broke in, raided my refrigerator, too. I was lucky the police were able to apprehend him, and they charged him with an eight crime.
0: Thank God. An eight crime, yeah. Raided the refrigerator. Okay.
2: Now, well, for seriously here, I have some hacks here from burglars on how to protect your home from burglars.
0: Okay.
2: These are the people that know, okay?
0: All right.
2: They suggest use a wireless alarm system. Burglars can easily cut ones that have wires. In a survey of the bad guys, 60% of them decided not to rob a home based on what kind of alarm someone had installed in their casa. Now, this is funny. A friend of mine owned a liquor store, and thank God he used one of the latest and greatest alarm systems available to retailers. The two guys broke in, and because of the alarm system he had, he could hear every word they said. One of the guys asked the other guy, "Hey, is this whiskey?" And the other guy replies, "Sure is, but it's not as whiskey as robbing a bank." Thank you. Thank you.
0: Nice, not as whiskey. Oh, okay, that's good. I like it. All right,
2: You can put your porch light on a timer, because if you leave your lights on 24/7, somebody's going to notice, and they're like, well, they're gone.
0: Yeah.
2: So put it on a timer, and it gives the burglars the impression that someone's actually home. Now, in a weird coincidence, my cousin had someone break into his home, and all they did was steal all the lamps in his house.
0: Really?
2: Yep.
0: That's interesting.
2: Yeah, I think he should have been really upset, but he was delighted.
0: Nope.
2: Okay.
0: Can't give that one to you. Sorry.
2: All right. I tried. All right. Now, keep your valuable stuff out of the bedroom. Burglars usually get in and out of a home in 10 minutes or less, they say. And they use a good chunk of that time to hit your bedroom dressers, the drawers, the little compartments you got with the jewelry, the closets. So keep your extra credit cards, jewelry, cash, and valuables out of the bedroom. Now, everyone should be doing this, because the more the better, but it will start a trend. If the burglar can't find anything of value to steal, he'll get frustrated, he'll get stressed that he can't find items to steal anymore, and eventually it will start affecting him with his stealing confidence.
0: Good.
2: Then, first thing you know it, his physical health will go down.
0: That's a shame.
2: He may get high blood pressure, which could lead to ulcers, heartburn, and, dare I say, even constipation, which is probably worse than all those.
0: Okay.
2: So, Julie,
0: yeah.
2: What does a burglar take for heartburn, constipation, and upset stomach?
0: I don't know, DJ, what does a burglar take for upset constipation?
2: Klepto-Bismol. Klepto?
0: All
2: right.
0: Oh, goodness.
2: Now, finally, you need to refrain from checking in on social media when you're on vacation or away from home. It literally gives thieves a green light to not only rob you, but they can take their time doing it. And it could be the person that you know knows where you live, and they'll just go break into your house. So wait and post all the photos when you are already back home.
0: That's right.
2: So all it takes is a little common sense and to stay many steps ahead of the burglars. So here's a cheap way to defend your house next time you go on vacation. First, hang pictures of a tiger all around the house, even with all your family portraits. You could even have them photoshopped in some of them. Second, put a cat litter tray in the hallway, put cat litter in it, and have your fat Uncle Earl poop in it. And that would scare them off. They'll think there's a tiger
0: lives there.
2: Nobody said protecting your home was a clean job, you know?
1: Julie and DJ in the morning.
3: 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I am smart. 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I mean, S-M-A-R-R-T.
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0: 97 Country, Julie and DJ. And DJ, you go to the movies quite a bit.
1: Yeah.
0: I go every once in a while, and there's certain etiquette when you go to a movie.
1: I agree. I agree with that.
0: You know, when you walk in, you don't sit directly in front of somebody.
1: Yeah, if there's a big empty theater, there's plenty of seats. Don't get right in front of me.
0: Stagger, yeah, stagger. You know what I mean?
1: That is etiquette.
0: Yeah. Also, when you go to a movie, do you sit next to the person you're with? Or do you kind of have a seat in between to give you more room,
1: If it's my lady, I'll sit next to her. But if it's a buddy, we do a seat between.
0: I'm with you on that.
1: You gotta have that.
0: Yeah. And here's another thing. When it comes to movie theater etiquette, you should not pee in the theater. That's inappropriate. That's not okay.
1: I wonder why you even had to say that. That should be a gimme right there.
0: Because it happened in Arizona, you know. Group of people went into this movie theater. They're going watching that movie, The Demon Slayer.
1: Oh, that movie.
0: Yeah.
1: Academy Award winning feature.
0: Everyone's seen it. I love that movie. Yeah. I think Meryl Streep was in it.
1: Oh, yeah.
0: Oh, yeah. So good. Anyway, so it turned a little weird because all of a sudden in the middle of the movie, this guy stood up in the middle of it, unzipped his pants, and decided to start TTing all over.
1: No.
0: In front of everyone, including children. Now, what are children doing at a movie called Demon Slayer?
1: That sounds like a pretty scary movie right there.
0: The guy was later identified as Lamiel Hall, and some people were like frozen in disbelief going, what is happening here? One guy's like, nope, took immediate action, ran over, punched him straight in the face.
1: Oh.
0: Once the commotion became impossible to ignore, that's when the theater staff quickly flipped on the lights. The man who threw the punches backed away, Hall slumped motionless in a seat. Other moviegoers were just hanging back, you know, watching the scene unfold. Couldn't decide whether they were horrified or laughing. Staff immediately ordered everyone to leave the theater.
1: Oh.
0: And police were called. He was booked on several charges, including indecent exposure, disorderly conduct, criminal damage, and more when he lied about his name.
1: I wonder if he got to finish.
0: I think that's the last thing people are wondering about DJ, whether he finished the TT or not.
1: Well, I don't even understand why this man was even at a movie theater. Sounds like to me he's more of a streaming guy.
0: Oh my God.
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4: Heading in from Champions Gate, the westbound side of I-4, there's a backup getting heavier after Highway 27. East along I-4, that runs well from Highway 27, but you'll find some very brief delays in toward Lake Buena Vista near Highway 417. And beyond, that's your trouble free toward Orlando. That moves well toward Orange Blossom Trail. Heading from Plant City, the westbound side of I-4, there are delays forming after Alexander Street, a little heavy in spots toward McIntosh Road. Then there's a jam up in toward Tampa from the Selma Connector in toward I-275. I'm Rick Dixon with your Central Florida Journal.
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1: It's 97 Country, Julie and DJ here, and I feel sorry for TSA agents because people aren't usually friendly. Mm-hmm. They're annoyed. You're going through the TSA, even if you're pre-TSA, you're still like...
2: They're just trying to keep people safe.
1: I know.
2: And people are grouchy with them, which makes them grouchy.
1: Yeah,
2: it's, you know, it's
1: exactly.
2: Not a good atmosphere.
1: And then you put weird stuff in your suitcases, and then they're going to be even grouchier, like when they find a human head in a suitcase.
2: Oh, no.
1: Why are you traveling with that? A routine bag search at TIA led to the discovery of a human skull. So officials seized, the skull, and several other items that were in this person's luggage, citing health risks.

0: I just, okay.
1: Well, it's true.
0: It's good. It's good.
2: Julie and DJ in the morning.
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0: heading in toward Tampa, the westbound side of I-4. There is bumper-to-bumper traffic from the Selma connector around toward I-275. It's getting heavier as well. I-275 going southbound. Watch out for delays that begin near Fowler Avenue. They're not too bad so far. That's a little sluggish toward Hillsborough Avenue and just briefly approaching I-4. Heading from Highland City, the northbound side of Highway 98, there are delays forming in toward Eaton Park near Polk Parkway, as well as in toward Lakeland as you're heading toward Main Street. And there are slowdowns forming in toward Lake Buena Vista, along eastbound I-4 from Highway 417 toward Highway 535. Then again in toward Orlando between Highway 408 and Colonial Drive. I'm Rick Dixon with your Central Florida Traffic.
1: 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Simply the best for less.
2: Central Florida weather.
3: The drier air is moving in behind the cold front. We'll have only a small chance of a stray shower today. The bigger news is that we are feeling some lower humidity. Temperatures are going to be in the mid to upper 80s this afternoon, whilst overnight we'll dip to the mid 60s by Saturday morning, keeping us comfortable with the potential of even some cooler weather Sunday morning. For 97 Country, I'm Spectrum Bay News 9 meteorologist Jude Marquez.

0: Good morning. 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Julie and DJ, and the good stuff is brought to you by Ronnie's Carpets and Flooring.
1: That's the good stuff.
0: DJ, one of the things that scares me the most is the thought of losing one of my dogs, is that one of them takes off running and I can't find them.
2: Right.
0: I do have them both microchipped. I even have air tags on their collars so I can find them.
2: Thank God.
0: And I'm glad I do, and I'm glad I have a microchip, because this guy lost his dog 8 years ago and just found it again. Okay?
2: Wow.
0: He lives in Arizona. He has been reunited with his lost dog after 8 long years. Paul had a miniature pincher, Damien, went missing in 2017. Apparently, he was making a move across country, got to Arizona. Damien got out of the collar, ran off because of his new surroundings.
2: Right.
0: And he has been looking for Damien for 8 years. After searching, putting posts on social media, Damien was found by Donna Bentley in Oklahoma City. Yeah. And Paul was reunited with his old pal. As soon as he heard about it, he drove the 14 hours to Oklahoma City.
2: Same. I do the same.
0: And went and picked up his little buddy, Damien, and now they are back together again.
2: You know, when that happens, I mean, I've never had it happen to me, but I can only imagine, like, the not knowing where your little friend is.
0: Right.
2: You know, but thank God this ended the way it did.
0: Yes, that is good stuff.
1: That's the good stuff.
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0: 97 Country, Julie and DJ. Okay, now, maybe you're in your car right now. You got up early and you're like, I was going to go exercise, but no, too tired. No. Maybe you plan on exercising later. You're like, I'm going to get on it. I'm going to go to the gym. I'm going to take a walk. And then later on you go, nah, too tired.
1: Not so much.
0: All right. Well, they just did this recent study.
1: Right.
0: Okay, listen up. Researchers found, hey, if you want to exercise more, what you should do is go to bed earlier. Let that soak in. You're tired. What you should do is go to bed earlier.
1: Oh, so you can exercise.
0: Okay. Doesn't that make sense? So these researchers tracked 20,000 people. The ones who went to bed by 9 p.m. got up around 30 minutes earlier and got about 30 more minutes of exercise the following day. Now, those night owls who stayed up to about 1 a.m., not so much. So they're saying part of it could be early birds are just more on top of things, take their health more seriously. But that doesn't mean you cannot adjust. The study found that when night owls made a conscious effort to go to bed earlier, the amount of exercise they got went up almost automatically. So get off the TikTok, turn off the TV, go to bed earlier, and who knew that'll make you less tired and want to exercise more. All right, so here's what I'm going to say. Okay, I'm going to start doing research.
1: Okay.
0: Just call me Dr. Julie. I'll be a scientist. Send me the money for research, and my research is going to show you why people like pizza. Because it's good.
1: Oh, okay.
0: My next study, where did chicken wings come from? From the chicken.
1: Oh, my gosh.
0: Crazy. I know.
1: Oh, my gosh.
0: Just, again, send the checks for me to do my research to 404 West Lime Street. I got this covered, y'all.
1: You're so smart, Julie. You're not even on TikTok.
0: I know.
1: Oh, my gosh.
0: I know.
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4: In Lake Buena Vista, there are delays on eastbound I-4. A little sluggish after Highway 417 toward Highway 535. Shouldn't take you too long to get through that. There are delays forming after that in toward Orlando after Orange Blossom Trail that gets a lot heavier between Highway 408 and Colonial Drive. In Eaton Park, there are delays forming on Highway 98 going north as you pass by Polk Parkway. Otherwise, you run better in toward Lakeland. The westbound side of I-4 heading in toward Tampa, there are delays near 301 that get heavier from the Selma Connector and take you toward I-275. I'm Rick Dixon with your Central Florida traffic.
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0: Good morning, 97 Country. Julie and DJ here. And DJ, I remember when I was younger, my Uncle Kenny, he was about to have his first baby. Mm-hmm. And he knew it was a little boy. And at the time, do you remember Spuds McKenzie?
1: I do.
0: The dog.
1: The dog from Bud Light.
0: That's right.
1: Yeah.
0: From Bud Light. And he was telling the whole family he was going to name his son Spud Mac K. And we're like, you can't do to that poor child. He's like, well, I love the beer, and it goes with the family. Why not?
1: Yeah.
0: Now, in the end, his wife, Jenny, overruled him and said, we are not doing that. They end up naming their son Colin. But that is a true story of people are like, let's come up with a different, unusual name.
1: Mm-hmm.
0: Well, this woman says that her brother wants to do the exact same thing and name his newborn son mm-hmm. a different name. What is the name? Brisket.
1: Oh.
0: The brother loves barbecuing, loves smoking meat, and decided, I think that's a perfect name.
1: Yeah.
0: Brisket came up with it while he was doing some smoking on a grill. She tried to suggest, hey, okay, why don't we just like use it as a nickname or maybe a middle name?
1: Right.
0: Let's not name him Brisket as the first name. And at first she said, we all thought, okay, it's a joke, like my Uncle Kenny did. Okay, it's a joke. But no, he's like, I'm not joking. His name is going to be Brisket.
1: He's really going to do it.
0: Double down. Said it's strong, masculine, and unforgettable is what he said.
1: Mm-hmm.
0: Now, his wife was like, she looked kind of uncomfortable, didn't say much. Of course, his mom was like, I don't think so. But he said, nope, that's what our son's going to be named, Brisket.
1: Oh, gosh, that's crazy.
0: After smoked meat.
1: You know, with that name Brisket, he's definitely in it for a lifetime of roasting from his friends.
0: Yes.
1: Just ask his older siblings, Dry Rob and Baked Ben's.
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0: there are delays very heavy in sponsoring toward Tampa using the southbound side of I-275 to begin before Fowler Avenue, on and off, and control it slower toward I-4. There's a jam of forming out of Highland City on northbound Highway 98 near Clubhouse Road, then again toward Eaton Park at Polk Parkway. No problems in toward Lakeland, though. In Lake Buena Vista, there are brief delays getting heavier on eastbound I-4, approaching Highway 535, then again near Sand Lake Road, and you're very slow in toward Orlando from Orange Blossom Trail around toward Colonial Drive. I'm Rick Dixon with your Central Florida Traffic.
1: The drier air is moving in behind the cold front. We'll have only a small chance of a stray shower today. The bigger news is that we are feeling some lower humidity. Temperatures are going to be in the mid to upper 80s this afternoon, while overnight we'll dip to the mid 60s by Saturday morning, keeping us comfortable with the potential of even some cooler weather Sunday morning. For 97 Country, I'm Spectrum Bay News 9 meteorologist Julie Marquez.

0: morning, 97 Country. Julie and DJ. And DJ, you go to the movies quite a bit.
1: Yeah.
0: I go every once in a while, and there's certain etiquette when you go to a movie.
1: I agree with that.
0: You know, when you walk in, you don't sit directly in front of somebody.
1: Yeah, if there's a big empty theater, there's plenty of seats. Don't get right in front of me.
0: Yeah, stagger. Yeah. You know what I mean?
1: That is etiquette.
0: Yeah. Also, when you go to a movie, do you sit next to the person you're with? Or do you kind of have a seat in between to give you more room,
1: If it's my lady, I'll sit next to her. But if it's a buddy, we do a seat between.
0: I'm with you on that.
1: You gotta have that.
0: Yeah. And here's another thing. When it comes to movie theater etiquette, you should not pee in the theater. That's inappropriate. That's not okay.
1: I wonder why you even had to say that. That should be a gimme
0: there. Because it happened in Arizona, you know. Group of people went into this movie theater. They're going watching that movie, The Demon Slayer.
1: Oh, that movie.
0: Yeah.
1: Academy Award winning feature.
0: Everyone's seen it. I love that movie. Yeah. I think Meryl Streep was in
1: it. Oh, yeah.
0: Oh, yeah. So good. Anyway, so it turned a little weird because all of a sudden in the movie, in the middle of the movie, this guy stood up in the middle of it, unzipped his pants, and decided to start TTing all over.
1: No.
0: In front of everyone, including children. Now, what are children doing at a movie called Demon Slayer?
1: That sounds like a pretty scary movie right there.
0: The guy was later identified as Lamille Hall, and some people were like frozen in disbelief going, what is happening here? One guy's like, nope, took immediate action, ran over, punched him straight in the face.
1: Oh.
0: Once the commotion became impossible to ignore, that's when the theater staff quickly flipped on the lights. The man who threw the punches backed away, Hall slumped motionless in a seat. Other moviegoers were just singing, hanging back, you know, watching the scene unfold. Couldn't decide whether they were horrified or laughing. Staff immediately ordered everyone to leave the theater.
1: Oh.
0: And police were called. He was booked on several charges, including indecent exposure, disorderly conduct, criminal damage, and more when he lied about his name.
1: I wonder if he got to finish.
0: I think that's the last thing people are wondering about, DJ, whether he finished the TT or not.
1: Well, I don't even understand why this man was even at a movie theater. Sounds like, to me, he's more of a streaming guy.
0: Oh, my God.
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0: 97 Country, Julie and DJ here. And I feel sorry for TSA agents because people aren't usually friendly. Mm-hmm. They're annoyed. You're going through the TSA. Even if you're pre-TSA, you're still like...
1: They're just trying to keep people safe.
0: I know.
1: And people are grouchy with them, which makes them grouchy.
0: Yeah,
1: it's, you know, it's
0: exactly.
1: Not a good atmosphere.
0: And then you put weird stuff in your suitcases, and then they're going to be even grouchier. Like when they find a human head in a suitcase.
1: Oh, no.
0: Why are you traveling with that? A routine bag search at TIA led to the discovery of a human skull. So officials seized, the skull and several other items that were in this person's luggage, citing health risks. I saw the picture of it. The skull was like all deteriorated. It was just like, why would you have that? Where are you going with it, number one? And where did you find it?
1: And what's these other items that are like biohazardous? Like they're like guts and stuff?
0: I don't know. The traveler claimed the items were for rituals. That is some weird voodoo stuff right there. I'm just saying. But they were destroyed due to health risks. I don't know. It's just weird, man. I mean,
1: Julie, look at it this way. Maybe it was just a big misunderstanding.
0: Sure, yeah.
1: Because they always say get to the airport ahead of time. But that's a little ridiculous, I think.
0: Okay.
1: Well, it's true.
0: That's good.
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4: Going south along I-275 in toward Tampa, there are delays getting heavier from Fowler Avenue. There's a collision adding to these delays. Authorities are on the scene. It's just after Bush Boulevard. And slowdowns open up gradually after that toward I-4. The traffic is very slow in toward Eaton Park and northbound Highway 98 after Polk Parkway toward Crystal Lake Drive. Otherwise, it's a good ride in toward Lakeland around toward Main Street. In Lake Buena Vista, the eastbound side of I-4, that's a little sluggish near Highway 535. And there are delays getting heavier in toward Orlando after that from before Highway 408 around toward Colonial Drive. I'm Rick Dixon with your Central Florida traffic.
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2: All right, Julie K., I know you know what this feels like. You go on vacation, or you're just coming home from work, and you get back home, and you discover your house has been broken into.
0: Been there, done that.
2: Yeah.
0: Sucks. Don't recommend it.
2: Yeah, it makes you feel skirt. And because you don't know if they're going to come back or not.
0: Yep.
2: You feel so violated. It's just not a good feeling.
0: No, I mean,
2: you
0: it's
2: know,
0: not.
2: Everything's so uncertain. Well, it did happen to me one time years ago.
0: Really?
2: Someone broke in, raided my refrigerator, too. I was lucky the police were able to apprehend him, and they charged him with an 8 crime. Thank God.
0: An 8 crime. Yeah. Raided the refrigerator. Yeah, okay.
2: Now, seriously here, I have some hacks here from burglars on how to protect your home from burglars.
0: Okay.
2: These are the people that know, okay?
0: All right.
2: They suggest use a wireless alarm system. Burglars can easily cut ones that have wires. In a survey of the bad guys, 60% of them decided not to rob a home based on what kind of alarm someone had installed in their casa. Now, this is funny. A friend of mine owned a liquor store, and thank God he used one of the latest and greatest alarm systems available to retailers. The two guys broke in, and because of the alarm system he had, he could hear every word they said. One of the guys asked the other guy, "Hey, is this whiskey?" And the other guy replies, "Sure is, but it's not as whiskey as robbing a bank." Thank you.
0: Nice. Not as whiskey. Okay. That's good. I like it. All right.
2: You can put your porch light on a timer, because if you leave your lights on 24/7, somebody's going to notice, and they're like, well, they're gone.
0: Yeah.
2: So put it on a timer, and it gives the burglars the impression that someone

0: can't find anything of value to steal. He'll get frustrated. He'll get stressed that he can't find items to steal anymore. And eventually, it will start affecting him with his stealing confidence.
1: Good.
0: Then, first thing you know, his physical health will go down.
1: That's a shame.
0: He may get high blood pressure, which could lead to ulcers, heartburn, and, dare I say, even constipation, which is probably worse than all those.
1: Okay.
0: So, Julie,
1: yeah.
0: What does a burglar take for heartburn, constipation, and upset stomach?
1: I don't know, DJ. What does a burglar take for upset stomach? I don't know. Whatever. Constipation.
0: Klepto-Bismol. Klepto? Okay. Hey, hi-oh. All right.
1: Oh, goodness.
0: Now, finally, you need to refrain from checking in on social media when you're on vacation or away from home. It literally gives thieves a green light to not only rob you, but they can take their time doing it. And it could be the person that you know knows where you live, and they'll just go break into your house. So wait and post all the photos when you are already back home.
1: That's right.
0: So all it takes is a little common sense and just stay many steps ahead of the burglars. So here's a cheap way to defend your house next time you go on vacation. First, hang pictures of a tiger all around the house, even with all your family portraits. You could even have them photoshopped in some of them.
1: Mm-hmm.
0: Second, put a cat litter tray in the hallway, put cat litter in it, and have your fat Uncle Earl poop in it, and that will scare them off. They'll think there's a tiger
1: lives there.
0: Lives
1: there.
0: Nobody said protecting your home was a clean job, you know?
2: Julie and DJ in the morning.
3: 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I mean, S-M-A-R-T.
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0: Good morning. You're listening to 97 Country Julie and DJ. And the good stuff is brought to you by Ronnie's Carpets and Flooring.
1: That's the good stuff.
0: DJ, one of the things that scares me the most is the thought of losing one of my dogs, is that one of them takes off running and I can't find them.
2: Right.
0: I do have them both microchipped. I even have air tags on their collars so I can find them.
2: Thank God.
0: And I'm glad I do. And I'm glad I have a microchip, because this guy lost his dog 8 years ago and just found it again. Okay.
2: Wow.
0: He lives in Arizona. He has been reunited with his lost dog after 8 long years. Paul had a miniature pincher, Damien, went missing in 2017. Apparently, he was making a move across country, got to Arizona. Damien got out of the collar, ran off because it was new surroundings.
2: Right.
0: And he has been looking for Damien for 8 years. After searching, putting posts on social media, Damien was found by Donna Bentley in Oklahoma City. Yeah. And Paul was reunited with his old pal. As soon as he heard about it, he drove the 14 hours to Oklahoma City.
2: Same. I do the same.
0: And went and picked up his little buddy, Damien, and now they are back together again.
2: You know, when that happens, I mean, I've never had it happen to me, but I can only imagine, like, the not knowing where your little friend is.
0: Right.
2: You know, but thank God this ended the way it did.
0: Yes, that is good stuff.

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You should hear her talking to her mama on the phone. 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

0: 97 Country, thank you so much for starting your workday with Julie and DJ. And DJ Smith Fedler Smith PA say, we need to make our apologies this morning.
1: Oh, boy.
0: Just do it. Like Nike. I guess I should apologize this morning, DJ, for calling out my uncle, because we were talking about weird children's names. I told the story of, remember Spuds McKenzie from Budweiser?
1: Yeah.
0: My uncle wanted to name his son Spud Mac K. And we were like, no, Uncle Kenny, no, that's not good. So I'm sorry for calling out my family members once again for doing something kind of goofy. I mean, he didn't do it, but after a beer mascot, come on.
1: Yeah, come on. Really.
0: Not good. Not good.
1: You told the story about the gentleman. He went to the movies and he was up on the balcony. He just peed off the balcony for no reason at all. And I kind of made fun of him for doing that. And I said that I don't know why he was at the movies. I thought he would be more into streaming. That was, and I'm sorry. I should have said that. That's not a good joke to make. I've been in the movies before when you got to hold it because you don't want to get up and miss the movie. And I'm sorry. I know how it is. Next time, just try to make it to the bathroom. Okay, sir?
0: All right. Well, if you have anything you want to say about the show, you got comments, you got complaints, cool. Text us 863-683-9797. Thank you, Jarrett Gordon Ford of Winter Haven.
1: And of course, if you'd like to email us, you can go to this wonderful, magical, mystical place called 97country.com. And you can catch up with us on our social media pages, Instagram, Facebook, and the TikToks.
0: The last thing you can do if you feel the need to talk with someone. She's got a very nice, soothing voice. She'll take care of you. She doesn't have to apologize on a daily basis like we do. Well, whatever. You can call Melissa because she's in next. Sorry, Melissa.
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1: 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Loving this weather, and we're going to have it all weekend long, by the way. Hey, it's 10:01, and that means that Kenny Chesney tickets are on sale for his April performance at Ray J. So if you need your tickets, hop on Ticketmaster.com. Here's Blake Shelton with Boys Round Here on...

to Drinkin' from Zach John King. Yeah, get to drinking my pumpkin spice latte this morning. Did you get in a coffee line? It was long. I'm feeling you. Here's Gary Allen.

0: Russell Dickerson with Happened to Me on 97 Country WPCV, where it's 10:15. Good morning, Melissa Moran here. Happy Friday. Now, if you love Russell Dickerson and you want to see him live, I have the best news for you, because you get to experience him at Sun and Fun, the Aerospace Expo, happening April 6th of next year. Yeah, that's right. He's doing the opening night concert. And the best thing about this is that you don't have to pay extra to see him. Once you pay for your tickets to get into Sun and Fun, the concert is included, which is amazing. 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

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She said she's read Stephen King's The Shining multiple times. 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
1: 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You know she loves Halloween. Well, apparently she's giving her friends wine that come out of what look like blood bags. Wait a sec. 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

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I don't know about you, but my hair is all messed up because I had the windows down driving to work. It felt good. Here's Toby Keith, should have been a cowboy. I'm 97 Country.

0: Erica Wetzel and Ella Langley with Jaded on 97 Country WPCV, where it's 10:43. Happy Friday. And also, I'm not sure if you're aware of this, but it is a very special day. September 25th, of course. But if you look at it this way, it is 9-2-5. That's right. It's Dolly Parton Day. Working 9 to 5. That's what we're doing. So how can you celebrate today? Well, just by thinking about Dolly, holding her in your memories, wear your rhinestones, maybe even donate to the Imagination Library. You know she would love that. And just paying it forward with kindness today, as Dolly was one of the most generous and philanthropic souls that ever walked this planet, and we miss her so much. Happy Dolly Day.
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This is Lakeland's own McCoy Moore. I went and watched the video for this song, and whew, I gotta fan myself. 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
1: Good morning. I hope as you listen to us, you roll those windows down and sing as loud as you can, because we got some good stuff coming up, including this next guy right here. His tickets for his tour coming to Ray J this April on sale right now. Here's Kenny Chesney with Carry On.

97 Country, WPCV. You know, Blake Shelton hasn't been on The Voice in years. And yet, Adam Levine still manages to take jabs at him. He called Riley Green, like, a better-looking Blake Shelton the other night. Come on! Here's Jason Aldean.

0: Rodney Atkins, these are my people on 97 Country WPCB, where it's 11:13. Good morning on this beautiful Friday. You know, life is expensive enough without getting those surprise bills. Love those. One mom was recently shocked when she got a $120 invoice after she canceled on her babysitter. She texted her sitter like 6 hours before she planned to arrive because the family's plans changed. You know how that goes. So the babysitter responded with, "No problem." And then the mom got a bill the next morning for $120 because, you know, the sitter said, "That's lost income, babe." So, A, do you think that's fair? B, have you ever gotten hit with a surprise bill like that you thought was ridiculous? Give me a call, 293 or 683-9797.
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2: 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She says, "I totally thought Julie said Cooters the movie. I was so confused and amused."
1: No, Hooters the movie, Stacy. And Dan from Lake Wells said, "DJ, listening to you tell a story is like having 37 browser tabs on your computer open and suddenly hearing music but not knowing which one it's coming from."
2: Now, Dan, that's completely unfair. I'll have you know that... What was I talking about?
1: Yeah, right here, DJ. Right here.
2: Oh, okay.
1: Got something you want to say?
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I'm telling you, I've been following his ex, Bunny XO, Jelly Rolls' ex, and she is living her best life right now. 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

Johnny 7 Country, you want to get outside this weekend and enjoy the beautiful weather. The Orlando Air Show is happening Saturday and Sunday at the Orlando Airport. 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

0: Dan and Shay with Say So on 97 Country WPCB, where it's 11:45. Happy Friday. Now, this weekend is going to be bananas in Central Florida. You got Tim McGraw tonight at the Amp. It's an all Garth weekend at the Kia Center in Orlando. And of course, you got lots of fall festivals to celebrate. And if you're like me and you love the free stuff for the family, you definitely want to take advantage of those. It's going to be fun. 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

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They say that fall is the cheapest season to fly, so if you want to sneak in a vacay before the holidays, now is the time to do it. 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
1: WPCV, good afternoon. Melissa Moran here, and you know, it's September 25th, or you could see it as 925. 9 to 5, it's Dolly Parton Day. All right, so maybe you can do something to pay it forward. It doesn't have to cost money, just do something kind for someone. We could all use a little bit of that. Let's kick off the hour with Florida Georgia Line. Here's Meant to Be.

97 Country, WPCB. Okay, so two things. Kenny Chesney's new album, Silver Sands Marina, is out today. And also, tickets are on sale for his tour coming to Ray J in April. Here's No Shoes, No Shirt, No Problems on 97 Country. I've been

0: Billy Zimmerman with Chevy Silverado on 97 Country WPCV, where it's 12:12. Melissa Moran here. Happy fall. Oh, man, you're really feeling it in the air today and all this weekend. Now, Billy Zimmerman has a lot to celebrate today because two of his songs just went number one, Backup Plan and the one you just heard, Chevy Silverado. And we get to see him in November because he's going to be coming to the St. Pete Country Fest.
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Every time I hear that song, I have more and more of an appreciation for it. 97 Country WPCV is 78 degrees right now. Ooh, here we are, almost 12:30. Here's Low Cash with I Know Somebody.

Jelly Roll said he's entertaining the idea of leaving music and becoming a comedian. Say it ain't so, Jelly Roll. You can do both things at once.

0: Zach Top with South of Sanity on 97 Country WPCV, where it's 1243. You know, Zach Top has been around for a little bit. He's met a lot of country stars, but there are still some dudes that he gets completely kind of fanboy and starstruck around.
1: When I met Vince Gill, he was another big influence on me, and I met him out at the Opry. It's been a couple years ago now, I guess. But I told him, I was like, man, there's not many people left alive that would make me starstruck and act like an idiot, and you're one of them, so I'm sorry in advance. And it's kind of the same thing with George, with Alan, and it's like, I don't know what to say to these guys. You know, it's kind of like, I wish I could just be cool and just have a normal conversation.
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1: Hope you're having a great Friday and happy Dolly Parton Day. That's right. September 25th is 9 to 5 as you work your 9 to 5 today. I know we're counting down that clock right now. Let's kick off the hour with Luke Combs. Here's Be By You.

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He could be the guest picker for tomorrow's college game day on ESPN. 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

0: Travis Tritt. It's a great day to be alive on 97 Country WPUCV, where it's 1:14, and sending a big get well and a hug to Travis Tritt. He just had to cancel two shows. He said he's been feeling weak and sluggish for the past couple weeks. Turned out it's pneumonia. Boo-hoo. And he had no clue that's what it was because he had never had it. But the doctors were like, you are taking some mandatory time off. So hopefully he's getting that homemade soup and feeling better soon.
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97 Country, WPCB. 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

97 Country WPCV. Tim McGraw here is taking his pawn shop guitar tour to the Amp in Tampa tonight and just taking over Central Florida all weekend long. You know, Faith Hill just celebrated her birthday. I wonder if they're going to make a weekend of it. Head over to Walt Disney World. She'll throw on some Mickey ears. Keep your eyes peeled. Here's Where the Green Grass Grows.

0: Lainey Wilson, phone, keys, wallet on 97 Country WPCV, where it's 144. She was recently asked how much of herself she shares with her fans. This is what she had to say.
1: It's always important for me to like save a little bit over here for myself, you know? My daddy used to always say, if you tell all your business, you ain't got none. I'm like, well, I tell too much of my business, so sorry about that. But that's how I'm going to wind up on the prayer list back home. But I'm fine. Don't worry about me back at home.
0: How do I get on that prayer list? It seemed to have worked.
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2: What's going on? Happy Friday. Melissa Moran here. It is going to be a gorgeous weekend. It's going to feel almost like the leaves could change colors. I mean, they're not. But it's nice to feel like they could. All right, let's get the hour started. Here's Randy Houser with How Country Feels. 97.3.

0: 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If you're looking for something fun to do tomorrow, that's free. You got the Bartow Fall Festival. Lots of fun things to do. It's going on from 10 a.m. to 3 p.m. on Main Street. Here's Rodney Atkins. It's America.
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0: Ella Langley, Chews in Texas on 97 Country WPCV. It is 2:15, and Ella's not just nominated for like a gazillion CMAs. This Sunday, you can watch the MTV Video Music Awards, and she's up for Song of the Year and Best Country Artist of the Year. I know every year that I watch the MTV VMAs, I feel a little bit older and older. I just sit there going, who's that? I've never heard of them. What is she wearing? Oh my gosh.
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Kenny Chesney's new album, Silver Sands Marina, is out today. He said he had 3 years to finish it, and he feels really blessed about it. It's so good. Here's Carry On.

0: was John Morgan with Kid Myself on 97 Country WPCV. How you doing on your Friday? I'm excited because we got football this Sunday. Minnesota Vikings at Tampa Bay Bucks, 4:05. Bust out the wings. It's going to feel like fall. It's going to be real nice. Here's Jason Aldean.
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0: Wetzel and Ella Langley with Jaded on 97 Country WPCV, where it's 2:44. I don't know about you, but I love free stuff, especially right now when everything is so crazy. And especially when you can make it a date night or a family night. That works too for this because it covers it all. There's a fun movie on the lawn night happening at Bonnet Springs Park right here in Lakeland, where they're going to show the movie Back to the Future. How fun. The pre-show starts at 7, and you might even need to bring two blankets. One to sit on and one to cuddle up with.
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97 Country, WPCV. Well, I'm out of here, but Nick is in next. I'll see you Sunday. Leaving you with some Graylin James. Here's Water at a Wedding on 97 Country.

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0: pat yourself on the back, give the sky a high five. You made my friend to the end of another week. It is officially Friday, and I am Nick Allen on the job. Thank you so much for tuning in. Totally do appreciate it. It's Cole Swindell. You should be here, and I'm glad you are on 97 Country.
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This guy's dad passed away back in 1997 and inspired him to write this song that you're listening to right now. If you're going to be going out with your boots on, go out kicking. 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
1: Hey, how you doing?
2: Mighty fine. I'm hoping on this gorgeous Friday afternoon. Nick Allen here on the job. Luke Bryan, Country, and She Knows It on the way for you. A little Big Town pontoon as well. And your first look at Friday afternoon traffic. But Coles Wendell is kicking off for Ain't Worth the Whiskey, and it's on 98.

97 country with a useless fact. 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

0: Riley Green on 97 Country WPCV. Nick here on the job. Let's see how our Friday afternoon traffic begins. Rick, what's going on?
1: In Orlando, there's a very heavy backup on westbound I-4 that begins at Parsby. Pretty heavy toward Highway 408. Then you're calling after that from before Sand Lake Road, altern off in toward Polk County as you work way toward Highway 27. There's a jam up forming out of Lakeland on southbound Highway 98 near Main Street toward Crystal Lake Drive. Then again toward Eaton Park. Very slow as you head toward Polk Parkway. There's bumper-to-bumper traffic on northbound I-275. Heading in toward Tampa. It begins at the north end of the Howard Franklin Bridge toward Bush Boulevard. And there's a collision on the southbound side of I-275 after I-4 that's adding to your southbound delays. I'm Rick Dixon with your Central Florida traffic.
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13: A beautiful weekend ahead, clear skies, low in the mid-60s, a high in the mid-80s on Saturday, a low on Sunday morning in the low 60s, and a high back into the mid-80s again on Sunday. For 97 Country, I'm Spectrum Bay News 9 Chief Meteorologist Mike Clay.
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1: 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She says, I totally thought Julie said Cooters the movie. I was so confused and amused.
15: No, Hooters the movie, Stacy. And Dan from Lake Wells said, DJ, listening to you tell a story is like having 37 browser tabs on your computer open and suddenly hearing music but not knowing which one it's coming from.
1: Now, Dan, that's completely unfair. I'll have you know that... 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
1: Hey, Nick.
0: What's up, Jared? You ready for the weekend, my friend?
1: Ready for the weekend.
0: Awesome. You know, you've heard of bar crawls and pub crawls, right?
1: Yes.
0: And people will do it for just about any occasion. Check this out. Now that same concept being adapted for kids' birthday parties. Without the booze, obviously. There's an emerging trend for people organizing what's called park crawls for kids' birthdays. That's where you hit up three or four best parks with a rowdy, screaming group. Bonnet Springs Park comes to mind when I think of that.
1: That's a great place, man.
0: Absolutely. Not unlike the rowdy, screaming adults at bar crawls. Now, even better, you can rent a party bus where kids can snack and hang out between parks, so it doesn't require a caravan of parents, you know, driving around. Then, there's cake at the final park. And check it out, there's a video of one party on TikTok. And the bus rental wouldn't be cheap, but otherwise it wouldn't be too expensive either. The bus might be even cheaper than booking like other venues or getting food for a big group at a restaurant. Some people are online are calling this idea genius. Others are saying it's a nightmare.
1: I mean, what about an ice cream? Like ice cream bus on the way to the park?
0: That's
1: on the way. I mean, you could do a lot of cool fun stuff.
0: That is not a bad idea. I mean, you have to supervise all these kids and organize getting them on and off the bus at each location. But, you know, having like an ice cream bus and then getting on the next bus and like you mentioned, like having pizza on the bus, that sounds like a really good idea.
1: No. Parents have to be responsible for their kids. I'm just talking about the food, Nick.
0: Good one. What you got going on this afternoon? 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
0: Have yourself a great weekend, my friend, and go Bucks.
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2: Heading from Lakeland, the northbound side of Highway 98, there are some brief delays forming near Memorial Boulevard to and past I-4. Heading out of Orlando, there is a delay getting heavier on southbound Florida's Turnpike approaching I-4. That gets a lot slower in toward Hunter's Creek near Highway 417, and some brief delays in toward Kissimmee as well near Highway 192. And heading through Tampa, the northbound side of I-275 that continues to crawl at the north end of the Howard Franklin Bridge all the way toward Bush Boulevard. I'm Rick Dixon with your Central Florida traffic.
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1: So I just got off the phone with your boss and you said, it's okay, you can go a minute early. Why not, right? It's Friday. Sound the whistle, blow the horn. It is officially, my friend, according to your boss, quitting time. And I'm Nick Allen on the job, getting set to drive you home this afternoon with Keith Urban, Days Go By, one of my faves. Jason Aldean, how far does a goodbye go? Another look at traffic. And laughing at drive time because nine times out of ten, you're about to get stuck in it. But it wouldn't be official without the Friday song, and it's right here on. Let's do this!
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Friday, Friday. Now, it is official. 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Why? 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Thank you very much.

0: Jason Aldean. How far does a goodbye go on 97 Country WPCB? Nick here on the job. Traffic in a minute. Laughing at drive time because you're stuck in. It's also Friday. That means knock knock joke Friday. Not saying that these are good that good. You be the judge of that. As always, Rimshot. Sold separately. Knock knock. Who's there? Zoom. Zoom who? Zoom did you expect? Knock knock. Who's there? FBI. FB, we're asking the questions here. Knock knock, who's there? Cook. Cook who? Yeah, you do sound cuckoo. Almost done. Knock knock, who's there? Noise. Noise who? Noise to see you. Knock knock, who's there? Leaf. Leaf who? Leaf me alone. And finally, knock knock, who's there? Woo. Woohoo. Don't get so excited, it's just a joke. Thank you so much for your time. That is indeed my time. And as always, keep your eyes on the road, your hands upon the wheel at 10 and 2, or 9 and 3 if you want to.
1: Heading in toward Tampa, the southbound side of I-275, there's a jammed up traffic from Bush Boulevard. And this continues to just before the Howard Franklin Bridge. There's a collision just before the bridge at Highway 60 that's adding to those delays. Plus, there's another accident within those delays after I-4 that's adding to that as well. In Lakeland, there's a collision that occurred on northbound Highway 98 just before I-4, and there are delays getting past it as well that are getting a lot heavier. In Orlando, there's a brief delay on westbound I-4 that's not too bad near Highway 408, but you're calling very heavy after Florida's Turnpike, on or off in toward Polk County, around toward Highway 27. I'm Rick Dixon with your Central Florida traffic.
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10: A beautiful weekend ahead. Clear skies, low in the mid-60s, a high in the mid-80s on Saturday, a low on Sunday morning in the low 60s, and a high back into the mid-80s again on Sunday. For 97 Country, I'm Spectrum Bay News 9 Chief Meteorologist Mike Clay.
0: It's going to start to get dark at 7:20, otherwise cloudy skies, 83 with Ella Langley. 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

0: 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Nick Allen on the job. Thank you so much for listening each and every afternoon. You know, you make my day a lot. And hopefully I make yours too. 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

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Travis Tritt, a good news story making the rounds, and your last look at traffic. But first, let's get back in the saddle with Luke Combs, 97 Country.

0: Travis Tritt, taking it easy on 97 Country WPCV. Nick here on the job, traffic in a minute. But it's a good news story time making the rounds this afternoon. Several dogs in Georgia were rescued out of a storm drain thanks to the help of firefighters, animal control officers, and utility workers. Crews used catch poles to secure the dogs and carefully lift them out of the underground drain system. Now, it's unclear how the dogs ended up trapped in the storm drain in the first place, but everyone's glad that they are now safe. Man's best friend. Isn't that cool? All right. How's traffic again on a Friday, Rick? Tell everybody.
1: In Orlando, there's a brief backup on westbound I-4. It's not too bad. It's between Colonial Drive and Highway 408. After that, there's a collision on westbound I-4. It's prior to Florida's Turnpike, and there's jammed up traffic from John Young Parkway toward that point. Plus, there's another accident after that at Sand Lake Road. Delays are pretty heavy from that point on and off in toward Polk County to and past Highway 429. Heading out of Lakeland, the northbound side of Highway 98, the accident at I-4 has been cleared out of the roadway. There are still some brief residual delays at that point. The northbound side of I-275 is crawling in toward Tampa. That delay begins on the Howard Franklin Bridge near the hump and takes you toward a collision after Highway 60. I'm Rick Dixon with your Central Florida traffic.
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TV. Nick Nealon here on the job. If you're planning on going to any concerts over the weekend, especially like Garth tonight, the Kia Center, please, by all means, be careful on the way there and on the way home. Long live country. It's Shane Proffitt on 97 Country.

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Nick here on the job. The idea of this song is cherish the moments of your life. It's a powerful song. It's a great thing. It's Trace Atkins on 97 Country. She

0: Russell Dickerson, Happened to Me on 97 Country, WPCB. Nick here on the job with some country quick hits for you. Kenny Chesney celebrates the release of Silver Sands Marina with a show tonight at the Pinnacle in Nashville. Also, Nashville is celebrating Dolly Parton with Dolly Day today, 9 to 5. Participating bars and restaurants are planning tributes and specials. Garth Brooks and Trisha Yearwood's Friends in Low Places Bar and Honky Tonk going to donate all the proceeds from the day to Dolly Parton's Imagination Library and Nashville Public Library. 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

0: Jelly Roll, hands up on 97 Country, WPCB, Central Florida's country station. Nick here. Did you hear about this? Experts say your kid's backpack should weigh less than 15% of their body weight. If it has a laptop, three textbooks, and a Stanley tumbler, congratulations. Your child has just turned pro.
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0: Scott McCreary, Hootie and the Blowfish, Bottle Rockets on Central Florida's country station, 97 Country WPCV. 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That's Nick without a K. Allen with two L's, just one E. Going to BRB with Kenny Chesney. 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

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My fake plants died because I did not pretend to water them. 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

97 Country WPCV, Central Florida's country station with Luke Combs. It's Be By You, starting off 7 o'clock on this fantastic Friday night. My name is Glenn, and glad to be back again as we've wrapped up another work week and say hello to the weekend. And beautiful weather today, hasn't it been? My goodness. 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

0: from his new album Signs, that's Luke Bryan teaming up with Luke Combs, Finders Keepers on 97 Country. Deliver to you on this fantastic Friday night with the soundtrack to your pre-weekend. 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
1: She looks so pretty when the makeup on. You should hear her talking to her mama on the phone. 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

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Glove with you and Kane Brown cranking it up to 11 tonight. It's Woman on 97 Country.

It's the weekend. Why not? Pour me one, too. Post and Blank and Pour Me a Drink on 97 Country. Glove with you. And if you haven't in a while, check up on some family you haven't heard from in a while or a good friend. Make sure they're doing all right. It's Dan and Shay, their latest Say So.

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Ella Langley, it's Be Her on 97 Country. 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And boy, kick it into high gear now. 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

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Starting off 8 o'clock on this fantastic Friday night. My name is Glenn, taking your text tonight on the Bartow Ford request and dedication text line. And boy, lots of great requests already lined up for tonight, and I've got room for you too at 863-683-9797. Let me know what song you'd like to hear, and be sure to use keyword request in your message. It's coming up in just an hour, 9 o'clock sharp. Luke Bryan from his new album, Signs, it's country and she knows it on 97 Country.